We got in bed together. Where we got a little wetter. But she said her dreams upset her. And when I woke up, she had pissed the bed. But I still want her.

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It ain't my imagination. The night is still dark when I depart without a

0: We are also requesting that your team of advisors include a senior officer who is thoroughly experienced in psychological operations.
1: Very well, sir. I think we can provide you with an expert on the subject.

0: There was a swimming pool that was dug at our house in Connecticut, and a beautiful pool with flagstone, and it was right down by the water.
1: Dans la piscine.

Severin, Severin, speak so slightly. 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

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Severin, your servant, comes and bells. Please don't forsake him.

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I saw isotopes introduced in

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Same power that burned Hiroshima, causing three-legged babies and death.

fell from the sky and crash-landed in a field near the River Adur. Flowers sprang from the ground, lambs burst from the wombs of their mothers. In a hole beneath the bridge you convalesced, you fashioned a mast of twigs and clay. You cried beneath the dripping trees, a ghost song lodged in the throat of a mermaid. With my voice, I am calling you. You're a young man waking covered in blood that is not yours. You're a woman in a yellow dress, surrounded

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You're an old man sitting by the fire. 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

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Come show your art, come be yourself. 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